Okay, as promised, I have one final code word. This is the end, my good friends. Here's the code word, something, S-O-M-E-T-H-I-N-G, something, S-O-M-E-T-H-I-N-G.

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You know how this works by now. You're going to be qualified for the chance to go see Foo Fighters in Cleveland. 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

0: 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And here's the good news. You're going to be in the running to go see Foo Fighters and Queens of the Stone Age in Cleveland. If you win, we will put you and a friend on an airplane, put you up for two nights of hotel, give you two tickets to the big stadium show, and you'll tour the Rock and Roll Hall of Fame with me. So good luck from all of us here at UCR.
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3: Here is your WTOL11 weather forecast. Mainly clear skies expected for our Friday evening. It will be a dry and mild night. Lows eventually slip back into the lower 60s. Lots of sunshine early Saturday morning will lead to a bright, brilliant, and gorgeous summer feeling afternoon. Highs will climb into the upper 80s. Chance of rain showers and a few isolated storms return back to the area on Sunday morning. Highs turn a bit cooler, back into the 70s. For 106.3 The Fox, I'm WTOL11 Chief Meteorologist Chris Vick.
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Here's another headline taken straight from the news for your personal knowledge and enjoyment. The four-step hack for an ideal summer with kids from a dad of seven. You know, it's Wardlaw. I don't think we even need to read this story. All four steps involve getting rid of your kids, and that's your ideal summer. I know. That's not nice. Here's requested Skid Row. It's Ultimate Classic Rock.

Take it easy. Easy for you to say. It's Wardlaw. I have great news. We are working for the weekend, but hopefully for some of you, it's in a different context and you're working to enjoy the weekend.

0: The 9 at 9 is coming up quite soon, and tonight we are traveling all the way back to 1969. Hang out with us here at UCR.
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4: Hey, Joe Radio buddy Juan Big Kahuna. 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We get down to business, 6 to 10, right back here on 106.3 The Fox.
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6: Here is your WTOL11 weather forecast. Mainly clear skies expected for our Friday evening. It will be a dry and mild night. Lows eventually slip back into the lower 60s. Lots of sunshine early Saturday morning will lead to a bright, brilliant, and gorgeous summer feeling afternoon. Highs will climb into the upper 80s. Chance of rain showers and a few isolated storms return back into the area on Sunday morning. Highs turn a bit cooler, back into the 70s. For 106.3 The Fox, I'm WTOL11 Chief Meteorologist Chris Vickers.
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Motley Crue fans, this is pretty cool. Saturday, June 27th, The Dirt is going to be screening in local cinemas across the United States for one night only. I think it's about 90 theaters total. 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That follows band members around Los Angeles and features excerpts from two never-before-seen videos for Take Me to the Top and Public Enemy No. 1, plus 25 uncensored minutes of behind-the-scenes footage. 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Sounds like a fun night out, doesn't it? 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

We are back in 1969 for tonight's 9 at 9, as promised, and thank you so much for the fun requests that you've already sent in so far, including this one from Crosby, Stills, and Nash.

0: Heads up, Who fans. We're going to have some fun tonight with our album of the week later in the final hour of the show, where we will revisit the band's soundtrack, The Kids Are All Right, and hear a number of selections from that record. Right now, though, we're hanging out in 1969, where we will hear music from the Beatles and more as we continue on Ultimate Classic Rock.
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5: Here is your WTOL11 weather forecast. Mainly clear skies expected for our Friday evening. It will be a dry and mild night. Lows eventually slip back into the lower 60s. Lots of sunshine early Saturday morning will lead to a bright, brilliant, and gorgeous summer feeling afternoon. Highs will climb into the upper 80s. Chance of rain showers and a few isolated storms return back into the area on Sunday morning. Highs turn a bit cooler, back into the 70s. For 106.3 The Fox, I'm WTOL11 Chief Meteorologist Chris Vick.
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We are at Destination 1969 tonight on the 9 at 9, and Reggie had a phenomenal addition to our list of tunes. Check it out. It's Canned Heat on UCR.

0: Always love those keyboards from the late Ray Manzarek. It's Matt Wardlaw. Thank you so very much for joining us tonight on Ultimate Classic Rock for the 9 at 9. If you're just checking in, we have spent the past hour playing music you were hearing on the radio, perhaps, or your turntable back in 1969, and we have one more to make it 9 in moments here at UCR.
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3: Here is your WTOL11 weather forecast. Mainly clear skies expected for our Friday evening. It will be a dry and mild night. Lows eventually slip back into the lower 60s. Lots of sunshine early Saturday morning will lead to a bright, brilliant, and gorgeous summer feeling afternoon. Highs will climb into the upper 80s. Chance of rain showers and a few isolated storms return back to the area on Sunday morning. Highs turn a bit cooler back into the 70s. For 106.3 The Fox, I'm WTOL11 Chief Meteorologist Chris Vickers.
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There's another great request, and this time it is the band. Always a fine choice and a wonderful moment whenever that occurs that you find yourself listening to the band. And if that's all the time, even better. The Black Crowes, Chris Robinson, is certainly a big fan of the band and all things related. Chris joins us shortly on UCR Backstage. But first, let's get a bit numb with Pink Floyd.

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0: Jimmy Page and the Black Crowes sharing the stage for a Led Zeppelin classic. It's Matt Wardlaw. That's been something that's been happening a lot this summer on the Southern Hospitality Tour. The Black Crowes have been welcoming all sorts of special guests to their stage, including former Crowes guitarist Audley Freed in Nashville, keyboardist Ivan Neville in Alabama, John Doe of X, Charlie Sexton, Kevin Kenny of Driving and Crying, Chris Robinson checking in with us from the road on that Southern Hospitality Tour. And Chris, it seems like all of those special guests have probably been a lot of fun.
1: I mean, things like that are super important to us. Number, you know, like X, I mean, John knows. I mean, we've bothered him with it every time we see him, just how important that band is to us. Again, great art scene, great punk, original 77 LA punk, but a punk band with all the teeth and all the fire. But a band that is basically channeling that through roots music as well, you know. I know John lives in Austin, and our drummer Cully has played with John a bunch when he was living in Austin. So, yeah, we just threw it out there, and, you know, to be able to do that, I mean, I've been friends with Charlie for years and years. So, same thing with Ivan, you know what I mean? And Audley, like you said, coming on, you know, that was a real full circle moment, and it felt really good for not just, I think, for us, but I know Audley felt good. But yeah, that's what, you know what I mean? That's just where we haven't been doing that as much the last few years. I think, number one, because it takes time, you know what I mean? Like, we hit the ground running when we put the band back together after COVID. I mean, I've felt since we were teenagers, it's always a work in progress. I mean, it's never the same thing. You know, every year, Cully's feeling his, you know, it's been a couple years now. You know, I think putting Muddy on bass has been a big change for us musically and the dynamic and between the rhythm section. Like, okay, so now here's a piece that, you know, we felt needed some overhaul, you know, and just everyone getting more comfortable, letting Eric sort of find his place too. And just so, you know, yes, you know, and it's funny because the Black Crowes have always been me and Rich. We wrote all the songs. It was our band when we were kids. But I think like anything else, it just takes time. You know what I mean? And I think this year, this tour, we just feel like, oh, okay, everything is kind of clicking musically the way it's supposed to go. And I think that gives us the opportunity to not just play the songs everyone knows, but like, I mean, we played Share the Ride last night. I have no idea the last time we played that. And it was great. I was like, why haven't we been playing this?
0: Well, that's Chris Robinson. We'll hear more from Chris. 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

0: 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You guys drive home safely. Have a good Christmas. Peace.
1: Chris Robinson is with us. One of the fun things about this Southern Hospitality Tour has been all of the deep cuts that the Black Crowes have been pulling out. A lot of bands say that they're going to do that before the tour starts, but then they don't actually do it. And as a fan, this has been a really exciting run. And I know stuff like that keeps it interesting for you guys as well.
2: Yeah, I mean, I think we've always felt that, you know, I get it, man. You know, like rock and roll is long in the tooth. Everyone, you know, it's everyone has seen a lot of bands, a lot of shows. But I think we feel, I know that we're aware of it's showbiz, you know what I mean? But I also think that, like, we can still be what we've always been. I mean, you know, when we're playing in Atlanta in the 80s, if Rich played something at Soundcheck that was cool, I would say, just play that. I'll make something up, you know? Like, we were always... You're always looking for something in the sequence or whatever that just tells a story and is a feeling, and it can't be forced, you know, it can't be contrived. So I think we're lucky, and especially after this amount of time, you know, that those things, and like I said, now that I think the band is comfortable and everyone's on the same conversation, like every day, it's great. And it gives us the freedom. And we realized, you know what I mean? Our audience is diverse. There's some people who, they, you know, there's hit people. They want to hear Twice as Hard, Jealous Again, Angels, Hard to Handle, Remedy. You know, they want to hear those songs. But then we also know that there's a certain level of the audience, the weirdos that are like, oh my God, they're playing this, you know what I mean? So I think we can, we're.

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1: That is Chris Robinson of the Black Crowes. The Southern Hospitality Tour rolls onward. You can find all the tour dates at the UCR website. 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
11: Here is your WTOL11 weather forecast. Mainly clear skies expected for our Friday evening. It will be a dry and mild night. Lows eventually slip back into the lower 60s. Lots of sunshine early Saturday morning will lead to a bright, brilliant, and gorgeous summer feeling afternoon. Highs will climb into the upper 80s. Chance of rain showers and a few isolated storms return back to the area on Sunday morning. Highs turn a bit cooler back into the 70s. For 106.3 The Fox, I'm WTOL11 Chief Meteorologist Chris Vickers.
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0: It's Ultimate Classic Rock, and if you're just joining us, Chris Robinson is checking in from the Southern Hospitality Summer Tour. And Chris, one of the special guests that you guys welcomed to the stage recently during the Black Crowes concert in the Atlanta area was Kevin Kenny of Drivin' and Cryin'. And you and Rich were both fans of that band early on, and they certainly have an important place in Georgia music history at this point. How did Drivin' and Cryin' first land on your radar?
1: Yeah, well, I mean, in the 80s, I mean, for us, every day was about advancement. You know what I mean? Like, Kevin, again, and Kevin is being a bit older. Kevin was already a more realized songwriter. You know what I mean? I think I wouldn't have thought that we could even put it in that sort of perspective back then. You know what I mean? Because, you know, the Atlanta scene, it was friendly, but it was also competitive, you know? And we knew Drivin' and Cryin' because it was also vibrant, you know? You're out on the scene there. They quickly become like the most popular band in Atlanta. And then they took our drummer, and then, you know what I mean? So, of course. But even though we would like talk and stuff, we were still friends, and we were still, we weren't jealous, but we were ambitious, you know? You have to, you know, for people who don't, you know, it doesn't look like that now, but in the 80s, in a

0: identity, you know what I mean? And which was amazing. And that's what young musicians do. You know, that's what we were doing. Like, we were lucky, you know, to take our indie rock. But again, you know, I don't think what we were doing was as far removed. We weren't, you know, we weren't what grunge would become. We weren't punk or like post-punk. There was a rootsiness about the rock and roll that we all liked, you know what I mean? And so within that, of course, you could see, and of course, you know, Tim as well, because Tim had been in the Night Porters. And you know, even though the Night Porters weren't around very long, I wouldn't say the Night Porters were the coolest band. They looked cool. You know what I mean? Then, like, so Tim joins Driving and Crying. And I think it was different when they had Paul on drums and stuff. But, you know, again, we were like, oh, they took our drummer. You know what I mean? But of course, what? Why wouldn't Jeff have joined a band that's already signed to a major label that's doing what we wanted to do, which is just get on the road and, you know, do our Jack Kerouac and get out there and have the experience before it's all taken away, you know?
1: That's Chris Robinson of the Black Crowes talking about Kevin Kenny and the band Driving and Crying. You might remember this one from Driving and Crying's album Mystery Road. Came out in March of 1989, just about a year before the Crowes subsequently released their debut album, Shake Your Moneymaker, in January of 1990. This is UCR.

Well, we appreciate Chris Robinson of the Black Crowes spending some time with us checking in tonight. Go out and see the Southern Hospitality Tour if you haven't seen that yet. 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And why should we wait a second longer to hear this great song by Boston? It's Ultimate Classic Rock.

0: The kids are all right. We will prove that very shortly as we revisit songs from the classic album of the same name by The Who. That is up ahead in the next hour. But first, we will hear from Red Ryder and more momentarily on Ultimate Classic Rock.
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5: Hey, it's Kahuna. We made it to the weekend. Hopefully, you'll get a chance to enjoy yourself. Try to relax a little bit. Monday's going to get here soon enough. In fact, when it does, I got a bunch of stuff we'll be talking about, including what 5% of Americans say they've never done. We'll break out a new word of the day, exhausterwellmulated. Now, use it in a sentence. And I'll go over

0: DUI carjacking may not be so bad, but don't you dare steal a kid's French fry. 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
2: Here is your WTOL-11 weather forecast. Mainly clear skies expected for our Friday evening. It will be a dry and mild night. Lows eventually slip back into the lower 60s. Lots of sunshine early Saturday morning will lead to a bright, brilliant, and gorgeous summer-feeling afternoon. Highs will climb into the upper 80s. Chance of rain showers and a few isolated storms return back into the area on Sunday morning. Highs turn a bit cooler, back into the 70s. For 106.3 The Fox, I'm WTOL-11 Chief Meteorologist Chris Vickers.
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2: It's Friday. Time to head into the weekend by tracking on one of our favorite pieces of vinyl. Here's track one of the UCR Album of the Week. Matt, what album are we playing tonight?
3: We are going back to a good one tonight as we're going to hear selections from the Kids Are All Right soundtrack by The Who. Let's start with one of the more famous moments from the band's history.
4: You know, you guys are really too much, and I want to introduce you to the guys individually in The Who, because you never get to know their names. You know them as The Who. Everybody says Who, and you say, you know, what's your name?
5: Pete Townsend. Yeah.
4: Pete, and where are you from, Pete?
5: London.
4: From London?
5: Yeah.
4: London where?
5: London, England.
4: Hey, where'd you learn to play? You know, that's a wild style of playing. Where'd you learn to play the guitar like that?
5: That was bowling.
4: Bowling. Yeah, I could tell. Now we move right along. Right over here. And you're
6: John.
4: You're John?
6: John. Yeah.
4: And you're from
6: London, too.
4: From London too?
6: Yeah.
4: And you must be Roger.
7: I must be.
4: Who are you?
7: Yeah.
4: You're Roger?
7: I'm Roger.
4: And where are you from?
7: Oz.
4: Roger? Here's Roger from Oz. And over here, the guy plays the sloppy drums. Follow the yellow brick road. What's your name?
8: Keith.
4: Keith?
8: My friends call me Keith. You can call me John.
4: Okay, John. I just soon call you Roger. Roger from Oz. What's the next song you're going to do?
7: My Generation.
4: Your Generation?
7: Yeah.
4: Well, I can really identify with that because I really identify with these guys. I dig them. And this is...
8: You got sloppy stage hands around
4: there. Okay, that's enough. They're gonna sing My Generation. This song really goes, and you're gonna be surprised what happens, because this is excitement, and hit it. My Generation.

So you have that giant explosion at the end of the Who's performance of My Generation on the Smothers Brothers Comedy Hour. And it was a regular thing in that era that the band would often end performances of that song by destroying their instruments, a very Who thing to do. In this particular case, though, drummer Keith Moon decided to take things one step further. He wired his drum kit with explosives the moment knocked Keith off of his drum stool, and worse, left Pete Townsend with some permanent hearing damage as a result of the incident. And I guess one thing you can always say is that it was not easy being in a band with Keith Moon. There's a lot that can't be explained, but it's ultimate classic rock.

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0: It's pretty crazy. American fan Jeff Stein had no previous experience making a documentary, but convinced The Who and their management to let him make one about the band. Pete Townsend in particular liked the idea from the group's manager that the film could take care of some of the quote-unquote touring that the group were hoping to do less of. It stands as an interesting collection of Who history, and sadly, it also contains The Who's final live performance with Keith Moon, filmed in May of 1978, several months before his death. We'll continue listening to songs from the soundtrack for The Kids Are All Right in a moment on Ultimate Classic Rock.
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2: Here is your WTOL 11 weather forecast. Mainly clear skies expected for our Friday evening. It will be a dry and mild night. Lows eventually slip back into the lower 60s. Lots of sunshine early Saturday morning will lead to a bright, brilliant, and gorgeous summer feeling afternoon. Highs will climb into the upper 80s. Chance of rain showers and a few isolated storms return back to the area on Sunday morning. Highs turn a bit cooler, back into the 70s. For 106.3 The Fox, I'm WTOL 11 Chief Meteorologist Chris Vickers.
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If you're just checking in, we're playing through songs from The Kids Are All Right, the soundtrack to the 1979 film of the same name by The Who, and it had some interesting things. In addition to live performances, there were also some different mixes and edits of Who songs that we already knew quite well. Here's one of those, and it's Ultimate Classic Rock.

0: Long live rock indeed. We are listening to selections from The Kids Are All Right by The Who, and let's do one for the Ox, John Entwistle. It's UCR.
1: John's as ready as he's ever going to be. It's one of his songs off of Who's Next. I'm called My Wife, John Entwistle.

If this was an 8-track, the next song would fade out and start up again on the next track. Luckily, this isn't an 8-track. This is the UCR Album of the Week.

0: The Who recorded live at the Pontiac Silverdome. Show of hands, does anybody miss that venue? Let me know. It's Matt Wardlaw. We've been listening to songs from The Who's 1979 soundtrack, The Kids Are All Right. And we'll hear some more in a few on UCR.
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18: Here is your WTOL11 weather forecast. Mainly clear skies expected for our Friday evening. It will be a dry and mild night. Lows eventually slip back into the lower 60s. Lots of sunshine early Saturday morning will lead to a bright, brilliant, and gorgeous summer feeling afternoon. Highs will climb into the upper 80s. Chance of rain showers and a few isolated storms return back into the area on Sunday morning. Highs turn a bit cooler, back into the 70s. For 106.3 The Fox, I'm WTOL11 Chief Meteorologist Chris Vickers.
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As mentioned earlier, sadly, that was part of Keith Moon's final live performance with The Who, recorded at Shepperton Studios in May of 1978. That is a wrap on our look back at the soundtrack for the band's 1979 film, The Kids Are All Right. That's also a wrap for tonight's edition of UCR, but crunch all you want, we'll make more, as the saying goes. Meet me back here Monday night for another fresh week of shows. And Rush fans, we will have a cool contest to tell you about as well. Have a great rest of the weekend. It's Ultimate Classic Rock.

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0: 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Look out, America. This week it's 1974 in the Time Warp.
1: What happened was true. The Texas Chainsaw Massacre. After you stop screaming, you'll start talking about it.
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4: Here is your WTML11 weather forecast. Clear skies and a lighter wind overnight to allow for a dry, cooler night. Lows at early Saturday morning drop back into the lower 60s. It will be a bright, brilliant day Saturday. Highs expected to climb into the upper 80s. Sunny skies will continue much of the day. Clouds increase Saturday night with rain and storm chances back into Sunday morning. Highs to round out the weekend, fall back into the 70s. For 106.3 The Fox, I'm WTL 11 Chief Meteorologist Chris Vickers.
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0: working on things for next week's morning show. A bunch of in-studio guests joining us throughout the week. Plus, if you're looking for an interesting vacation this summer, can I interest you in a backwards beach day? We'll take a look at the smallest town in every state. Well, not every state, just the ones we like. And a question of the day that deals with our fears. 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
3: Here is your WTML 11 weather forecast. Clear skies and a lighter wind overnight to allow for a dry, cooler night. Lows at early Saturday morning drop back into the lower 60s. It will be a bright, brilliant day Saturday. Highs expected to climb into the upper 80s. Sunny skies will continue much of the day. Clouds increase Saturday night with rain and storm chances back into Sunday morning. Highs to round out the weekend fall back into the 70s. For 106.3 The Fox, I'm WTOL 11 Chief Meteorologist Chris Vickers.
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0: 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Look out, America. This week it's 1974 in the Time Warp.
1: What happened was true. The Texas Chainsaw Massacre. After you stop screaming, you'll start talking about it.
0: 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Take cover. 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
3: Here is your WTML 11 weather forecast. Clear skies and a lighter wind overnight to allow for a dry, cooler night. Lows at early Saturday morning drop back into the lower 60s. It will be a bright, brilliant day Saturday. Highs expected to climb into the upper 80s. Sunny skies will continue much of the day. Clouds increase Saturday night with rain and storm chances back into Sunday morning. Highs to round out the weekend fall back into the 70s. For 106.3 The Fox, I'm WTL 11 Chief Meteorologist Chris Vickers.
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1: Here is your WTML 11 weather forecast. Clear skies and a lighter wind overnight to allow for a dry, cooler night. Lows at early Saturday morning drop back into the lower 60s. It will be a bright, brilliant day Saturday. Highs expected to climb into the upper 80s. Sunny skies will continue much of the day. Clouds increase Saturday night with rain and storm chances back into Sunday morning. Highs to round out the weekend fall back into the 70s. For 106.3 The Fox, I'm WTL 11 Chief Meteorologist Chris Vickers.
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0: Hey, it's Kahuna. We made it to the weekend. Hopefully, you'll get a chance to enjoy yourself. Try to relax a little bit. Monday's going to get here soon enough. In fact, when it does, I got a bunch of stuff we'll be talking about, including what 5% of Americans say they've never done. We'll break out a new word of the day, exhausterwelmulated. Now, use it in a sentence. And I'll go over why carjacking may not be so bad, but don't you dare steal a kid's French fry. I'll explain 6 to 10 right back here on 106.3 The Fox.
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0: food. 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
3: Here is your WTML 11 weather forecast. It'll be a beautiful start to our Saturday morning. Temperatures back in the low to mid 60s. Bright sunny skies will stretch most of the afternoon. Highs will climb into the mid to upper 80s with a warm and dry feeling day. Shower and storm chances will return Sunday morning. That will continue into the early afternoon as a front rolls into the area. We'll dry out late in the day with highs on Sunday back into the 70s. For 106.3 The Fox, I'm WTML 11 Chief Meteorologist Chris Vickers.
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1: 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The Texas Chainsaw Massacre. 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

106.3 The Fox, the classic long one. How you doing? It's Guna with you. Good morning. We are doing the Saturday morning thing once again, and I am delighted to be able to say, once again, we'll be doing 60-minute blocks of commercial-free rock all morning long, at least while I'm here. Usually, Jay's not able to do that, which means he doesn't like you as much as I do. Hey, all right? How you doing? Welcome into the weekend. Hopefully, you are off to a good start. We've got something coming.

coming up later tonight you might want to check out. And this should be a great one. Sammy Hagar's Top Rock Countdown, 10 to midnight. And the theme for this week's countdown, epic double albums. And I got to be honest with you, probably some of my favorite double albums. In fact, I would say probably in my top 10, half of them probably double albums. Comes to mind, Double Live Gonzo, Live Ted Nugent, Kiss Alive, 1 and 2. I love those two. Not that the other live albums weren't great. Physical Graffiti, which has Cashmere on it from Led Zeppelin. So, yeah, I'm a big fan of the double albums. Most of them tend to be live. Exit Stage Left, another example, with Rush kicking off their 50-something reunion tour. Kahuna with you, and as I promised, a 60-minute block of commercial-free rock continues on. Elton John on the way. We'll do a classic track from the Stones. Roll on. Here's Def Leppard.

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0: 106.3 The Fox, classic rock from the Rolling Stones. It is Kahuna with you as we continue to hang out together, doing a Saturday morning thing. Again, if you're no stranger to Saturday mornings, this is a little bit different than what I normally do Monday through Friday. This is a lot more laid back. And honestly, if I have to work on a Saturday, I'm going to coast. So, yeah, I'm honest about it anyway. How's your weekend going so far? I know it's relatively early. Today should be a beauty day. We'll get the weather details here in just a couple of minutes. We did our question of the day yesterday morning. We do it around 7:20, Monday through Friday. And going back to high school or going back to school, what was your school's mascot? What was your school's mascot? And an unintended pleasure that I've been receiving from this. Wait, that got a little creepy. Has been trying to guess what schools they went to. Because, you know, sometimes they are like mascots that could have been any number of schools. Like Eagles and Wildcats, that type of thing. So go get interactive. It'll be up there all weekend. 106.3 The Fox on Facebook. What was your school's mascot? All right, stick around. More rock on the way. Another 60-minute block. We've got Springsteen in there, and we'll kick it off with one from Leonard Skinner.
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106.3 The Fox, Paul McCartney and Wings. How you doing? It's Kahuna with you. We're cruising through 60 minutes of commercial-free rock. I think I talked about this last week as well. There is a Wings documentary that I think it came out this year. It's called Man on the Run, and it's basically about Paul McCartney and how he formed and how Wings, the band, came to be. Of course, he left the Beatles and did a solo album and decided he'd much rather work in a band setting, so that's how Wings was born. Pretty cool document. You might want to watch it. I think it's on Amazon Prime. Kahuna with you. We're cruising through a long block of commercial-free rock. Our summer golf giveaway, can you believe it? We're about ready to draw our third winner next Wednesday. Winner number three will be drawn. Robert from Bucyrus was the latest winner, and you too could be in on the winning. You win a round of golf for two for free with a cart at any of the four area Klaus House golf courses. All the details and the registration form at 1063thefox.com. I've also been noticing a lot of

Alex Van Halen videos on YouTube lately. There was one that explained how he did the drums for Hot for Teacher, which is really difficult. It was kind of fun to watch, actually. He reawakened appreciation. And then another one talked about his old drum kit that had a speaker horn on it. Let's do one from the first album, shall we?

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Press 1 for press. But you don't even know what I'm about to say. When you know what you want. 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

1063 The Fox, Kansas. How you doing? It's Gahuda with you. Good morning. We are cruising through another 60-minute block of commercial-free rock. Got the question of the day waiting for you at 1063 The Fox on Facebook. That's where we post it. We do it in the morning. Wow, didn't mind. I just have I had a throat whistle there. Don't mind me. I'm very musical. We do this Monday through Friday. We do it around 7:20 during the morning show, where we ask a question and then ask you to get interactive with it. Go to our Facebook page for our last question of the day. What was your school's mascot? Again, what was your school's mascot? I had two when I was in middle school. It was the Central Spartans. Go Central. Screw you, Donnell and Glenwood. And then when I was in high school, it was the Findlay High School Trojans. They were kind of similar. In fact, the mascot, I was a freshman, my ninth grade year, they found an old, it was the old Trojans mascot because it was in blue and gold, and we kind of adopted it. We put a red cape on it, and it became the Central Spartan. And yes, I dressed up as the Central Spartan, which in retrospect, probably not the coolest thing I've ever done in my life. What was your high school mascot? Get interactive, 1063 The Fox on Facebook. Here's Bon Jovi.

0: 106.3 The Fox, Jethro Tull, wrapping up my third 60-minute block of commercial-free rock. And if you do your math, 1, 2, 3, 4, I'm here for 4 hours. And that's just because I have it written on my hand. I'm not very good at math. That means I've got one more that we will get to momentarily. Part of our weekend programming, Sunday mornings we do Time Warp with Bill St. James. I love the show because, really, I love the music is great. Don't get me wrong, but I love what they do between the songs. That's what makes it fun. Time Warp again tomorrow morning starts at 8, goes until noon. I know that's early, but you can still join it while in progress. Topics or themes that they will be covering this week include psychedelic, family, and the year 1974. There were some great albums that came out in 1974, and I'm sure that's what they're going to highlight. Time Warp, again, that's tomorrow morning starting at 8. All right, my last 60-minute block of commercial-free rock includes Aerosmith, one of my favorite bands, one of my favorite Led Zeppelin songs, and we'll get it started with one from Phil. No, we'll do Black Sabbath next, and that's not easy for me to say.
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106.3 The Fox, Led Zeppelin. How you doing? Good morning, Kahuna with you. We are cruising through what is going to be my last 60-minute block of commercial-free rock before Jay takes over. Two things I love about that song, and I've talked about them both before, it's the drums. The rhythm of that song is so funky because it changes during the song. And a perfect example of why John Bonham considered to be one of the greatest drummers in rock. And then the other thing is how the song got its name. And again, I like the story. They recorded that album and that song in particular at Jimmy Page's house. He lived out in the country outside of London, and like a farmhouse. And there was a neighborhood or a neighboring dog who would wander in and out of his property, just walk wherever he wanted to go. He'd go inside while they were working, and it was literally a black dog, and that's how the song got its name. Juan Big again with you. Do stick around. We got Golden Earring coming up. We'll do a track from Boston as well. Big event coming up later this afternoon in Findlay. It's the second annual Flag City Community Vet Fest. Gates open at 3. The first band begins at 4. Again, it'll be on Broadway Street in downtown Findlay. Rex will start checking in with updates. He'll begin around 2:30. And the proceeds are going to benefit Wreaths Across America, Veterans Housing Initiatives, Toys for Tots, and local food pantries. Here's Molly Hatchet.

0: 106.3 The Fox, Boston. We just, I think, Friday's Almanac, Brad Delp, original lead singer for Boston. I think Friday was the anniversary of his birthday. Kahuna with you, wrapping up my last 60-minute block of commercial-free rock. Jay coming in just a couple of minutes. The summer golf giveaway. The weather hasn't been great this past week. It's either been so damn hot or we've been kind of stormy. But like a day like today, and looks like Monday, a perfect day to go out and play golf, play hooky. I'm not saying you have to, but I'm also not going to tell on you if you do. Our summer golf giveaway, we draw our next winner on Wednesday. It's a chance to win a round of golf for two for free at any of the Klaus House golf courses. That would be the Fostoria Country Club, Loudoun Meadows, Hillcrest, and Birch Run Golf Club. Those are the four courses you can choose from. All the details, you can find the dates we're going to draw, and more importantly, the registration form at 1063thefox.com. All right, I mentioned Jay is up next. He's got rock coming up from Quiet Riot. He'll do one from Santana, and we'll get it all started off with a great track from REO Speedwagon for anybody driving. All right, we'll get to that next.
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5: Here is your WTOL 11 weather forecast. Continued sunshine for today. Highs reaching into the middle and upper 80s. We stay dry, but those rain chances will return during the overnight hours. Heading into Sunday, we'll notice much cooler conditions. Highs only reaching then into the middle 70s. The rest of the week then, looking below average, will be into the middle and upper 70s. For 106.3 The Fox, I'm WTOL 11 meteorologist Davis Wells.
6: Does this ever happen to you? Do you ever say something and then as soon as it's out of your mouth, you go, that was dumb? I said that we were going to start off a song by, or we're going to start off the next set with a song by REO Speedwagon for anybody driving, and it really has nothing to do with driving. I don't know what I was thinking, other than roll. Roll is in the title, like wheels will roll, rolling down the highway. So maybe that's what I was thinking, but really it's got nothing to do with that. It's got to do with change. REO Speedwagon kicking off a long block of commercial free rock and getting Jay started on a Saturday morning on 106.3 The Fox. 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

0: Leonard Skinner, 106.3 The Fox. Hey, the second annual Flag City Community Vet Fest in Findlay is happening this afternoon. Gates open at 3. The bands start at 4. Rex Howard is going to have updates for us beginning around 2:30 this afternoon. 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So that is coming up this afternoon, downtown Findlay. Second annual Flag City Community Vet Fest. 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

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Hey, the NASCAR Cup Series makes its way to Pocono Raceway tomorrow for the Great American Getaway 400. Gets underway at 3 o'clock. 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

0: Creedence Clearwater Revival, 106.3 The Fox. We'll take a look at that Fox Weekend Weather Forecast from WTOL 11. That is coming up for you. And, of course, we're going to get back into another long block of Fox Rock. We'll get that started with Whitesnake.
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3: Here is your WTOL 11 weather forecast. Continued sunshine for today. Highs reaching into the middle and upper 80s. We stay dry, but those rain chances will return during the overnight hours. Heading into Sunday, we'll notice much cooler conditions. Highs only reaching then into the middle 70s. The rest of the week then, looking below average, will be into the middle and upper 70s. For 106.3 The Fox, I'm WTOL 11 meteorologist Davis Wells.
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106.3 The Fox, it's Jay. Don Felder explained one time how this song kind of came about. He said that he had just leased a house on the beach in Malibu. He said it was about 74 or 75. He remembers sitting in the living room with all the doors wide open on a really nice day in July. He said he had an acoustic 12-string and he started just dinking around with it. And the Hotel California chord just kind of came out. He says every once in a while it seems like cosmos part and something great just plops in your lap. I'd say yes. The Eagles, Hotel California on the Fox.

0: The Rolling Stones, 106.3 The Fox. Hey, Sammy Hagar's got that Top Rock Countdown tonight at 10 o'clock. Tonight's theme is Epic Double Albums. Sammy and the Top Rock Countdown, 10 o'clock tonight. On the way, it's another block of Fox Rock. We've got Twisted Sister in there and The Boss.
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0: 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It's Twisted Sister on the Fox. I wanna-

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Hey, make sure you start your weekday mornings with the Big Kahuna. Great classic rock, news, sports, and weather updates. And, of course, his top five list, sponsored by T.R. Williams Insurance. The Big Kahuna, 6 to 10, Monday through Friday. Alice Cooper.

0: Bob Seger and the Silver Bullet Band. 106.3 The Fox. Taking a look at that Fox weekend weather forecast. That is coming up for you. And of course, we're going to get back into another long block of Fox Rock. And we'll get that started with ZZ Top.
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3: Here is your WTOL 11 weather forecast. Continued sunshine for today. Highs reaching into the middle and upper 80s. We stay dry, but those rain chances will return during the overnight hours. Heading into Sunday, we'll notice much cooler conditions. Highs only reaching then into the middle 70s. The rest of the week then, looking below average, will be into the middle and upper 70s. For 106.3 The Fox, I'm WTOL 11 meteorologist Davis Wells.
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0: 106.3 The Fox, it's Jay. Hey, free golf. 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You get your choice, okay? 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Another block of Fox Rock is on the way. John Cougar Mellencamp's in there, and Fleetwood Mac.
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0: Rush, 106.3 The Fox. We'll take a look at that Fox Weekend weather forecast from WTOL 11. That is on the way for you. And, of course, we're going to get back into another long block of Fox Rock, which we will get started with Billy Squire.
1: Hey, Joe Radio buddy Juan Big Kahuna. We are working on things for next week's morning show. Have a bunch of in-studio guests joining us throughout the week. Plus, if you're looking for an interesting vacation this summer, can I interest you in a backwards beach day? 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We get down to business, 6 to 10, right back here on 106.3 The Fox.
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1: Here is your WTOL 11 weather forecast. For today, we're looking at plenty of sunshine, dry conditions, even much less humid air. Those temps will reach into the middle and upper 80s. Rain chances sneak back into the forecast for tonight, heading into Sunday. A few scattered showers, even a few rumbles of thunder cannot be ruled out, but temperatures staying back into the middle 70s. We then stay dry then for Monday and into Tuesday. For 106.3 The Fox, I'm WTOL 11 meteorologist Davis Wells.
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If you've ever seen The Who live, then this song, the organ, is actually played from a recording because it would be nearly impossible to replicate on any instrument. And the guitar doesn't come in until about 1:40 into the song. 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

0: The Jay Gals Band, 106.3 The Fox. It's Jay. Tomorrow morning, Time Warp, 4 hours of great classic rock with our friend and yours, Bill St. James, begins at 8 a.m. Tomorrow's themes include family, psychedelic, and the year 1974. So check out Time Warp. That is tomorrow morning. Journey and Led Zeppelin on the way for you.
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0: 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Bands, food trucks, adult beverages. 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Special recognition for local veterans. Gates open at 3. The bands start at 4. And we're going to have live updates on the Fox beginning at about 2:30. So the second annual Flag City Community Vet Fest today in downtown Findlay. Another long block of Fox Rock is around the corner. Get that started with the Talking Heads.
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1: Here is your WTOL 11 weather forecast. For today, we're looking at plenty of sunshine, dry conditions, even much less humid air. Those temps will reach into the middle and upper 80s. Rain chances sneak back into the forecast for tonight, heading into Sunday. A few scattered showers, even a few rumbles of thunder cannot be ruled out, but temperatures staying back into the middle 70s. We then stay dry then for Monday and into Tuesday. For 106.3 The Fox, I'm WTOL 11 meteorologist Davis Wells.
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0: 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On the way, it's another block of Fox Rock. I've got some Rat and Roll in there and Lynyrd Skynyrd.
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0: 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Stephen Piercy, Juan Crosier, Warren DeMartini, and Robin Crosby. 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

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Hey, don't forget about the Summer Golf Giveaway. 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

0: Aerosmith, 106.3 The Fox, it's Jay. So is the weather going to be nice for the rest of the weekend? Hopefully. We'll tell you, the WTOL 11 weekend weather forecast is on the way. Plus, we're going to get back into another long block of Fox Rock, and we'll kick that off with Guns N' Roses.
1: 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Bring lawn chairs if you like. And set up and get ready to have a great time. And we've got some great food trucks. Johnny Burritos, Pickup and Grill, Band and A Egg Roll. Schmitz is here. Cotton Gin. Homemade onion rings and the home of the pickle dog. That's right. So come on by. It's Hancock County Veterans Office putting this on. VetFest 2 goes till 10 tonight. We are in downtown Findlay on Broadway. 106.3
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5: Here is your WTOL 11 weather forecast. For today, we're looking at plenty of sunshine, dry conditions, even much less humid air. Those temps will reach into the middle and upper 80s. Rain chances sneak back into the forecast for tonight, heading into Sunday. A few scattered showers, even a few rumbles of thunder cannot be ruled out, but temperatures staying back into the middle 70s. We then stay dry then for Monday and into Tuesday. For 106.3 The Fox, I'm WTOL 11 meteorologist Davis Wells.
6: 106.3 The Fox, getting back into another long block of Fox Rock. By the way, that's going to wrap it up for me, okay? Thanks for hanging out. Come back next weekend. Guns N' Roses on The Fox. See ya!

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106.3 The Fox, Pat Benatar, Chuck with you. Getting settled in on this great-looking Saturday. So we've got that going for us. If you're out mowing your yard, whatever you're doing, you can listen to The Fox in your earbuds at 106.3thefox.com. You can take us anywhere. We've got Eagles on the way. We'll take one off Hotel California. Let's just get right back to the rock. Classic rock from Cream. 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

106.3 The Fox Eagles, of course, off Hotel California. Chuck with you, cruising through the 3 o'clock hour. I heard this term, it's called Backwards Beach Day. And I did a little homework, and I'm down with it. What a backwards beach day is instead of waking up early, fighting the crowds, and staying at the beach for the hottest part of the day, you wait and you go later, closer to sunset. I kind of like that. There was a lady that came up with this idea because her young kids, they were always cranky, having to deal with lunch and naps at the beach. And she said most of the time it was just a disaster. So she waited until, closer to evening to go. And I think that's a dang good idea. It's a good way to, the crowds were already be gone by then. So backwards beach day. You want to give it a try. Got the Def Leppard. Matter of fact, those guys are coming.

0: Up next, we'll take one off Hysteria here on the Fox. Stay put.
1: Rex Howard, downtown Findlay on Broadway. 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We're underway. Gates are open. First band hits the stage at 4 o'clock. How excited are you?
2: Oh, super excited. You know, we got up bright and early this morning to get everything set up and rolling, and just to see it change out here from an empty parking lot to all the people out here and the food vendors and everything. It's been a great time so far, and looking forward to the first band kicking off at 4.
1: Shifferly Road at 4 o'clock. If I remember right, we were ordering hot chocolate last year, if you remember. It was a little chilly, but yes. Perfect weather here today.
2: Yeah, last year we got absolutely downpoured on during setup, and then it became beautiful out during the event. But today, it's been nothing but sunny, the nice little breeze blowing to get the American flag above the stage flying. So for anybody wondering where we're at, just look for the big flag and then the music and you'll find us.
1: I saw who brought the crane? Who's
2: Oh, gosh.
1: I don't know. It says J. Crane. T-Rex. Okay.
2: Terrible. I should know that, and I don't know who it is.
1: I love it.
2: Right off the top of my head. But they've got a beautiful flag up there hanging above, and it's awesome. So.
1: It is. Yeah, it's very good. We go till 10 o'clock tonight. Flag raising ceremony at 4, right?
2: Yeah, the flag raising is going to go at 4, and then the motorcycle ride is actually on its way, and we had a tremendous turnout for that. We ended up with 80 bikes and 10 Jeeps riding in that, so they're going to be pulling in right around 5 o'clock, so super excited because we were setting up and watched them all drive down Main Street. It was a beautiful sight. It was really cool.
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0: 106 Be the Fox, the late, the great Stevie Ray Vaughan. Chuck with you. Rocking commercial free Saturday afternoon. I was in the studio a couple of minutes ago looking up stuff here on the internet to chat about and laughed out loud hysterically because in the last couple of years, I gained a good chunk of the weight back that I had lost years ago, and I was like totally mad about it. So I'm trying to do everything I can to cut corners. So I've been drinking this beer called Budweiser Select 55. It's only got 55 calories in it and less alcohol. You know, just trying to do whatever I can to cut calories and still be able to have some brewskis. And I found this random fact online that the beer that gets the worst overall rating in the world is Budweiser Select 55. So that's me. I just sat here and laughed. And I thought, well, I'm still going to keep drinking it because, you know, whatever. But I'm going to find out exactly why they call it the worst beer in the world. But maybe we'll cover that later.
1: 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It's Vet Fest 2 getting underway with, actually, gates are open. 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You can park over at Lorette Chevy at the employee lot, or you can park at Marathon Center parking lot over there. There's several other lots around where we're at on Broadway, and we've got a lot of things going on. Of course, we get underway with some bands here real soon. The opening band, Shifferly Road. 5 o'clock, the ride in, and the motorcycles and the Jeeps will come rolling in, and they've got a new app reveal. So that happens between 5 and 5:30. Second band is Reverb. So a lot of things. We also have Operation Half Pint here. You've heard of the tanks that they build over in Lima. Well, M1A1, of course, they got the M1A, and we got the M1A V2 Half Pint. So it's they're going to blast out some merch out of the barrel tonight. So come on down and come hungry. We've got Schmitz here, Johnny Burritos, just to name a few. So it's all underway till 10 tonight.

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0: 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I'll be with you right up until 7. I found this random fact, and again, for the second time this hour, I've been in here chuckling like a little kid to myself. Some random facts. Some of the raptor sound effects in Jurassic Park. Now, again, try to get the visual on this, or maybe not. Some of the raptor sound effects in Jurassic Park were created from audio samples of tortoises having sex. So there you go. Next time you watch Jurassic Park and you hear the raptor sounds, you're probably never really think about the movie ever the same again. We got to Rush on the way. Sammy Hagar, Mr. Leadfoot, coming up next on the Fox.
1: Rex Howard, downtown Findlay on Broadway. Vet Fest 2 is underway, and it's a great cause. We're celebrating veterans. Open to everybody, $5 to get in, and you can have 12 and under free. And later tonight, I think 8:30, we have Steve from Voodoo Haze. I think you're set to go hit the stage at 8:30.
2: That's correct, 8:30 to 10.
1: What can we expect from Voodoo Haze?
2: Expect a nice blend of classic rock, think Journey, Foreigner, that kind of thing. Yep. A lot of harmonies.
3: Vocals.
1: Yeah. How long you guys been together?
2: Voodoo Haze has been together for about 2 years now.
1: That's okay. Playing around Northwest Ohio?
2: Yes. A lot. We're kind of spread out. We got a lot. We got guys in Ottawa, Lima. I'm in Canton. We're pretty spread out.
1: Okay. Well, good. And what do you think? I don't know if you were here. I don't think you were here last year, but it was kind of cold. This is perfect weather tonight.
2: Today, the weather, you couldn't ask for a better weather today. It's not overly hot. We got a nice breeze here right now. It's starting to fill up. People are starting to come in. I just ate some good food down here with one of the food trucks.
1: I think you had Pull Up and Grill.
2: Yes, and it was fantastic.
1: So come hungry. We got Schmitz down here. We got the pickle dogs. The guy was explaining the pickle dogs. He takes a hot dog, puts a pickle, and dips it like a corn dog.
2: I'm adventurous. I'll probably give it a try.
1: You got to. All right, so come on down. There's four bands tonight. Downtown Findlay Vet Fest 2.

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4: Here is your WTOL 11 weather forecast. For today, we're looking at plenty of sunshine, dry conditions, even much less humid air. Those temps will reach into the middle and upper 80s. Rain chances sneak back into the forecast for tonight, heading into Sunday. Few scattered showers, even a few rumbles of thunder cannot be ruled out, but temperatures staying back into the middle 70s. We then stay dry then for Monday and into Tuesday. For 106.3 The Fox, I'm WTOL 11 meteorologist Davis Wells.
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106.3 The Fox Poison, Brett Michaels and the boys. Chuck with you. How you doing? Happy Saturday. Got a golden earring coming up a little bit down the road. Throwing some heart. Right now, if you woke up this morning and got yourself a beer, well, this one's for you. It's The Doors on The Fox.

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103 The Fox, Golden Earring. Chuck with you. How you doing? Hope you're having a great Saturday afternoon. Yeah, I paused. I'll admit it. I had to actually think about what day it is and what time of the day it is. I don't know what's wrong with me to

0: distracted, I guess. How do I even get through the day sometimes? I wonder. I found this random fact that the average person burns 0.19 calories a minute. So not even a half a calorie a minute when they're laughing a lot. So that comes out to about 17 calories burned during a standard 90-minute comedy movie. And the reason I bring this up is because it's so frustrating. I've been trying to get my butt back into the gym. And we all have been there when you're watching the calories that you burn, like on the stationary bike or the elliptical, excuse me, and you're busting your butt, it seems like forever, and then you look down and you have burned 18 calories. And you're like, it's just so frustrating, and it takes so many calories to burn a pound of fat. It's not easy, but so anyway, if you're trying to lose weight, watching a comedy movie is not the way to go, especially if it's a Kevin James movie.
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106.3 The Fox, Johnny Cougar, Mr. Mellencamp, Chuck with you. It's a small town, rocking commercial-free, Saturday style. Don't want to think about Monday, but when it gets here, the big kahuna, the big guy will get you up, get you going. Not just on Mondays, though, every weekday. It's 106.3thefox.com. You can stream him while you're having your coffee. We got Bob Seger and the Silver Brillo Band on the way, and Bon Jovi will take one off Slippery When Wet coming up.

0: 106.3 The Fox, Bob Seger, Silver Bullet Band live stuff. The crowd goes wild. Yeah, and they should, because it's Bob Seger. Chuck with you heading towards 5 o'clock, cruising through this Saturday with you. There's a new study, if you're a hard seltzer drinker, there's a new study that says it can be dangerous to drink two or more six-packs of hard seltzer per day. And not just because of the alcohol, they say. They say all that liquid can cause a steep drop in blood sodium levels. There you go. If you're guilty of drinking more than 12 hard seltzers per day, it's not just the booze that could get you. It's those pesky sodium levels. So keep that in mind. Maybe tell the cops that when you get pulled over. Lover Boy on the way, and back in just a few with the boss coming up next on the Fox.
1: Hey, it's Kahuna. We made it to the weekend. Hopefully, you'll get a chance to enjoy yourself. Try to relax a little bit. Monday's going to get here soon enough. In fact, when it does, I got a bunch of stuff we'll be talking about, including what 5% of Americans say they've never done. We'll break out a new word of the day, exhausterwelmulated. Now, use it in a sentence. And I'll go over why carjacking may not be so bad, but don't you dare steal a kid's French fry. I'll explain 6 to 10 right back here on 106.3 The Fox.
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2: Here is your WTOL 11 weather forecast. For today, we're looking at plenty of sunshine, dry conditions, even much less humid air. Those temps will reach into the middle and upper 80s. Rain chances sneak back into the forecast for tonight, heading into Sunday. A few scattered showers, even a few rumbles of thunder cannot be ruled out, but temperatures staying back into the middle 70s. We then stay dry then for Monday and into Tuesday. For 106.3 The Fox, I'm WTOL 11 meteorologist Davis Wells.
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106.3 The Fog, ZZ Top, Tube Snake Boogie. I'll let you figure that one out yourself. Chuck with you. Just past 5 o'clock Saturday afternoon. I'll be with you until 7 if you're working. I hope your shift is going fast. And if you can hear me and you're working, that, like I always say, you must have a cool boss who's letting you rock out while you're working, which definitely makes your shift go a lot faster, at least in my opinion. Doobie's on the way. Do some John Fogerty. Love the song by John coming up. But right now it's BTO, 106.3 The Fox.

0: 106.3 The Fox and Doobies. 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I found this. I thought it was pretty cool. A police department is deploying new tech that will help officers communicate across more than 50 languages while on parole, which is huge. I mean, think about it. Some of the bigger cities, not everybody speaks English. And, you know, it's just, it's a good way to help somebody. Because it is frustrating when you have that language barrier. I've been to Puerto Rico several times. I got a friend and his wife that live down there. And I feel bad when I'm down there and they speak Spanish and I can't really communicate with them sometimes. It's frustrating for me. I mean, because it's my fault. I should be learning it. But I know they have those, you can cheat with the, with the little translators on your phone. So I'm going to have to start utilizing that the next time I go back, which is in September. Got my plane ticket, looking forward to it. Counting down the days. I think it's like 79 or something. We'll be back in just a few. The Black Crowes on the Fox.
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0: 106.3 The Fox, Steve Miller Band, Chuck with you. Heading towards 6 o'clock, wrapping up a big old block of classic rock and roll, but don't worry, plenty more to come. If I have anything to do with it, and I'm going to hang out with you till the 7 o'clock hour and make damn well sure we have plenty more classic rock. I found this this article, one in 10 adults have missed a once-in-a-lifetime moment because they were looking at their phone. It's a new survey that says 1 in 10 admit that they've probably missed a once-in-a-lifetime moment because of their phone. 46% admit they've scrolled during situations where they should have been present, like a birthday party, a family gathering, or sightseeing. 52% of people say they've been so distracted by their phone, they've had to rewind a movie or a TV show to figure out what's going on. I've done it. Watching a freaking movie, and then I catch myself looking at my phone, and it just makes me mad. 66% admit they'll sometimes pick up their phone without a clear reason. It's just we're addicted to it. I hate it. At the point where if I go to some kind of event, I just need to leave my phone in my glove box because it's just ridiculous. I think pretty much all of us are guilty at some point. Motley Crue next on The Fox.
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3: Here is your WTOL 11 weather forecast. Grab the rain gear for your Sundays. We're tracking some more scattered showers and thunderstorms off and on throughout the day. But here's the thing, it's not going to be humid at all. And as far as those temperatures go, looking fairly comfortable, forecasting highs in the mid to upper 70s, not only for Sunday, but for a good portion of this upcoming week. We're going to be seeing those below average temperatures, highs in the mid to upper 70s and also into the low 80s. For 106.3 The Fox, I'm WTOL 11 meteorologist Kaylee Bowers.
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106.3 The Fox Journey. Any way you want it. Chuck with you. Coming in the home stretch, baby. 7 o'clock, I'm hitting the door. Going to be out to maybe have a couple cold ones. If you see me out and about anywhere tonight with my friend Mark, if you know me, you know who Mark is. Pajama pants, man. If you see me out and about and come up to me, I'll buy you a beer. We got Jimi Hendrix on the way right now. It's Bad Company on the Fox.

0: 106.3 The Fox, Jimmy, Purple Haze, Chuck with you. It's not too late to make that. Every year I talk about your summertime bucket list, things that you want to do, you know, between June 1st and the last day of August, because those are the 3 months that I consider, you know, summer. But every year I always put, you know, I want to go here, I want to go there. Used to always be put in bay. One thing I want to do, I want to go back. I was with a couple of friends a couple of weeks ago. We went to Indian Lake. Been down there millions of times back in the day, but not really much recently. We went to the Moose and some other places. You know, it's fun to drink on the water. And I think I'd like to go down there some night and get like a room and just stay down there and kind of bar hop. So that's, I think I'm going to put that on my my summer bucket list as one thing I want to do is spend the night at Indian Lake sometime this summer. And if I accomplish that, then I'll add some more stuff. But something to think about. If there's something you want to do this summer, just do it. Don't procrastinate. Super Tramp is coming up. Also, the cars next on the Fox.
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106.3 The Fox, Super Tramp, Logical Song Chuck with you. Hanging out till about 7. I'm going to hit the door. If you're out and about tonight doing any celebrating, having a good time, be safe. Make sure you don't drink and drive. Get a ride. Get a DD if you can. Skinnerd coming up right now. Steely Dan, no commercials on The Fox.

0: to raise hell. It's the weekend. 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

0: 106.3 The Fox, Skinner. Tuesday's gone. Chuck with you. That's pretty much going to do it for me. A couple more minutes. I am out. I'm history. I'm done. If you're working, I hope you're not too far behind me. Ready to clock out. I'm not really sure. There's not like normal, like factory jobs probably aren't clocking out at 7 o'clock at night. But what was it? Usually 11 to, 11 to 7. That's, no. 3 to 11. That would be second shift. So I'm losing my mind. I'm rambling, using valuable airtime to try to decipher my own chaotic mind that you know what I'm talking about. But anyway, if you're getting off work soon, go out and have a good time, but be very, very safe out there. We got the Clash on the way, Queen. And we'll be back in just a couple of minutes with the Police. Stay put right here on the Fox.
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9: Here is your WTOL 11 weather forecast. Grab the rain gear for your Sundays. We're tracking some more scattered showers and thunderstorms off and on throughout the day. But here's the thing. It's not going to be humid at all. And as far as those temperatures go, looking fairly comfortable, forecasting highs in the mid to upper 70s, not only for Sunday, but for a good portion of this upcoming week. We're going to be seeing those below average temperatures, highs in the mid to upper 70s and also into the low 80s. For 106.3 The Fox, I'm WTOL 11 meteorologist Kaylee Bowers.
0: All right, it's official. I'm out. So have a great Saturday evening. Appreciate you hanging out with me. Got some Clash coming up. Brian Adams. And I'll leave you with the Police on the Fox. Be safe. Have a good one.

0: Sorry, I can't. It's the weekend.
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0: just kicking in. Well, they started at 4. 106.3 The Fox, Rex Howard. Of course, we were down at Vet Fest 2 earlier. Second year for that, and some great music and some beverages, and it's all till 10 o'clock tonight. Some live music as well, and it's Voodoo Haze and a whole lot more. So get down there, take a lawn chair, Broadway, downtown Findlay, for all of the festivities.
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106.3 The Fox, Rex Howard. Steve back after a, seemed like 2 month vacation, but he's back. And at 3:15, you can catch his heartburn of the day thanks to T.R. Williams Insurance. A part of it. Be a part of it on Monday. He'll be back for that. Grateful Dead on The Fox.

0: I guess it finally passed. 106.3 The Fox, Rex Howard, talking about a woman on TikTok went viral for revealing she accidentally swallowed her AirPod. You know, those air things you put in your ears there. They call it a pod, AirPod. She kept posting updates as it, well, passed. She didn't actually find it, but she did get an X-ray to prove that it was gone. How do you do that? I don't want to know. I don't know. But I think her stomach messed up trying to get the thing out of there anyway. It passed, thank goodness.
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4: Here is your WTOL 11 weather forecast. Grab the rain gear for your Sundays. We're tracking some more scattered showers and thunderstorms off and on throughout the day. But here's the thing, it's not going to be humid at all. And as far as those temperatures go, looking fairly comfortable, forecasting highs in the mid to upper 70s, not only for Sunday, but for a good portion of this upcoming week. We're going to be seeing those below average temperatures, highs in the mid to upper 70s and also into the low 80s. For 106.3 The Fox, I'm WTOL 11 meteorologist Kaylee Bowers.
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